secret heart cannot speak so easily. I come here, babe, from a whisper start. Have a little faith in me. When your back is against the wall, just turn around and you won't see. And I will catch you, I will catch your fall. Just have a little faith in me. Have a little faith in me. Have a little faith.

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Sure do, this is the kind of thing I love to do. So if you say you really want me to, I'll play it for you.

a photograph to keep by my bed. Your picture is always in my head. No, I don't need your portrait, dear, to call you to mind.